as I was prophesying, there was a noise, a rattling sound, and the bones came together, bone to bone. I looked, and tendons and flesh appeared on them, and skin covered them, but there was no breath in them. Then he said to me, prophesy to the brethren.

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What I wanted I can't find, and this happens every time, my innocence is shattered on the floor. But there's joy below my heart, there's

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My old friend Lucifer came, fought to keep me in chains, but I saw through the tricks of 666.

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And a small inner voice said, you do have a choice. 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

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Don't you see those that oppose on me? Most won't leave thinking I might retreat. Show my teeth quick if you turn on me.

Know you by heart, like ink on my sleeve. Right from the start, making memories. You had bangs and a Honda Accord. I bought them jeans, I couldn't